0: 8431. 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
1: Yay! I have my phone, my grandson's phone, I have everybody's phone.
0: Just racking up all the phones. 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You want to run real bad. 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
1: Yes, it is.
0: Yeah, Fright Fest. You like going to haunted houses and whatnot?
1: Yes, I do.
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1: So when I get home, she goes, what do you want to do for dinner? And I go, I thought you were making steak. And she goes, why would you think that? I go, you asked me if I wanted filet, chicken, or vegetarian. She goes, that's for Rich's wedding. I go, what do you mean for Rich's wedding? She goes, well, there was in the invite, it wanted to know what you want. And I go, you didn't tell me that. You just said I got Rich's invitation. Need to make a transition to let me know that you're still talking about the wedding invite.
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1: Check this out. I gave blood last week. Last week. And I don't know my blood type.
2: Oh,
1: and
2: really?
1: They told me my blood type. It reminds me of the same version when you meet someone and you forget their name.
3: Totally. Yeah. 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
1: I gave blood last week, and then when I went to dinner, my son was asking my blood type, and I go, I don't remember.
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1: Kyle, instead of saying, I love you, say...
2: You're swell.
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1: I actually don't know. 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
3: Oh, that's pretty good.
4: That is pretty sweet.
1: I think it's great. You're done tearing it up. You're making love. Kyle's husband, she says, you're swell.
2: You are swell.
1: You're just swell.
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1: I was backpacking through Europe with two buddies, and each day one of us was in charge of something. And the day I was in charge, we took the wrong train and ended up in Czechoslovakia.
2: How'd you do that?
1: Because I was like, we're getting on this train, let's go. And we went to sleep, and we woke up in Prague. And we got up out of the train, I was like, get back on the train.
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1: My boyfriend was like, "Are you okay?" I'm like, "No, I'm not okay. I just burned myself with a bedazzler. I'm never doing this again." And it gets really hot.

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1: I just put myself with the
0: It almost sounds like you're upscale. You know, you're all poof.
2: I put myself with the Dazzler.
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1: Bruno Mars. Drake. 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
3: Right here.
4: Yeah. No, I just had a little bit too much of Hennessy. Just gonna tell y'all I feel.

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1: Hi, Rich. Today's national what?
2: Today is National Coffee Day. It's a big one. September 29th, U.S. Coffee Day. Also, not to be outdone by just regular coffee, it's National Mocha Day, too.
3: Ooh, yum.
2: It's also National Biscotti Day, which I think those all go nice together, don't you?
3: Yeah. Oh, yeah.
1: We have a very special guest in the studio from Team Moms Baseball on Paramount Plus. We have Nina
4: Scafoni
1: in the studio. So thanks for jumping in with us.
4: Yeah, thanks for having me.
1: What's the feedback been so far?
4: Overall, good. I feel like mixed reviews. I mean, you definitely have like some haters, especially when you're like me and, you know, people see what I do on TV. So,
2: do you feel like that's you 100% or do you feel like,
4: you know what? I'm glad you asked because yes, 100% watching it back. I'm like, they did such a good job because that's me. That's my personality. And I can't hate on that, right? Because
2: no.
4: I would snoop around anyone's house.
2: So what do you think? What do you think people get wrong about you, Nina?
4: I don't know. I think, well, I say it in the show. Like, I'm loud. I could be obnoxious. Like, I think that might be a turnoff for some people.
1: Well, I like that. From what I've seen, I watched the first two episodes, and then I just skipped to the last episode.
4: Oh, yeah. Okay. You're like, okay, this little bitch comment's carrying on. Let's just go to
1: the I can't believe
4: stuff.
1: How far it went.
4: Yeah, yeah.
1: But I was actually interested in the first episode where you get called in, and I can't, you had a problem. What was the problem? You had a problem. Was that the little bitch thing? You said something
4: no,
1: a little bitch?
4: No, I mean, no.
1: You got mad
4: I
1: at
4: call
1: that.
4: The coach a punk.
1: You call the coach
4: I'm just
1: a
4: throwing
1: punk.
4: Out hate insults everywhere.
3: Yeah. Then, well, that's because Rocco, her son, got bullied. And, like, you didn't like
4: no,
3: how
4: No, girl, you're mixing it.
3: It
4: all up. You're mixing up the little bitch with the punk comment.
1: No, okay, wait,
3: I'm messing up
1: the first episode, you're called in because you had a problem. You said, look, you can train my boy hard. You be as tough as you want to be on him. But then at the same time, you were like, hey, wait, you were a little too rough on him.
4: Yeah, I know.
1: Right?
4: I know.
1: I was
4: editing,
1: like, wait a minute.
4: Editing at its finest because there was so much more to that story.
1: Okay, good. Because I was like, is this woman crazy?
4: I know.
1: You do what you got to do to my kid. Toughen him up.
4: Yeah.
1: Hey, you were a little too hard.
4: Yeah, exactly.
2: Before you go, though, I want you to call us all little bitches because we need that.
4: Oh, I will 100% do that. Hashtag.
2: Nina, one of the things you said, the only true thing that I was screaming at the TV the whole time, where you're like, people need to lighten up on their kids. There's like a 0.3 chance that you're going into the majors.
4: I know.
2: But it definitely seems like the other moms on that show do not follow that. That's like, here's what we do. We don't have fun. We train for the majors right now.
4: I know.
2: There's nothing in their heads to think that you go to college and then after college you're kind of done.
4: I know. And I think that's the important thing is like Rocco loves baseball now. Well, do we know if Rocco's going to love baseball 5 years from now? We're supporting his dream right now. Of course, we all hope that he is successful and he makes it to the big time. But like to like over, I don't know, promise something and then under deliver it. I feel like you're just setting your kid up for failure.
1: Let me ask you about the process of how the show started, because you joined LPA. And then does Will sit all the parents down and go, we have a reality show that wants to film us? Does it work? How does it work? How did that?
4: I wasn't supposed to be on the show, to tell you the truth.
1: You weren't. How come?
4: I was supposed to be what they called supporting cast.
1: Okay.
4: And then this little bitch comment got out and the producers were like, we need to meet her.
2: Oh, yeah. Okay. There's no show without you.
1: But at some point, I mean, there's a meeting with everybody. Hey, we're going to be doing a reality show. If you want to be in it, you're in.
4: Will. You know, he's just kind of laid back. He's a laid back dude. And he's like, hey, we're filming a reality show and, you know, you should be in it. And or, you know, you should talk to the producers. And we're like, cool, let's talk. We didn't know it was as big as it is.
1: At what point did you find out Kim Kardashian was involved?
4: I think right before we started filming. But then we still didn't know. We were still very much like, oh, this is a documentary. Oh, this. And then
2: a
4: like,
2: docuseries, not a reality show.
4: And then
2: Big difference.
4: Things started progressing, we were like, I actually quit the first week. I was like, I am not cut out for this. I can't do this. And then I came back.
1: Did they have you retake stuff? I do this again. We're at the.
4: No, actually, like, that's why in the first episode, you don't really see me very much. Because
1: what do you mean? You're the first thing we see.
4: Yeah. I know, but I think maybe it's the second episode, but I'm not really in it as much because there was like a week there where I had like a full on anxiety attack and had to be like taken like,
3: But you don't seem like, okay, so Peyton and I went to like the official watch party and Nina was there and Trina was there and Scott was there and that like Heather was there. There was like all like the cast was there.
4: Minus the
3: people we didn't want there.
4: We uninvited
3: them. But it was
2: that
3: like
2: on the show too. It's in stride.
3: You like instantly see that like you like Nina is who she is on the show. Like I could see that right away. I don't know if you could. I mean,
5: yeah,
3: obviously
5: definitely.
3: It was

0: like we were laughing with you, like,
1: unfiltered,
0: instantly.
1: Raw, just completely yourself.
0: And to me, it's like, I don't think you are, like, doesn't seem like you're the type of person that would be scared of anything or, like, that you would be, like, put off by that.
2: Well, I think you just reached a point in your adulthood where you're like, okay, like, I am not for everyone. And so that was part of, like, me being scared and, like, quitting the show. And I sat down and I had a long talk with my husband, and he was like, listen, if you're going to do this, you just got to be yourself. Like, just He's be right. who you are and, like, let people form their opinions about you. And so we were like, well, screw it. Let's just do it.
0: Okay,
2: well,
0: Nina, from Team Moms Baseball, I have to know, because we haven't signed on for a season two yet. We do know the season ended at the end of, like, the school year. Yay. But now the new school year is already, like, it's in. It's happening right now. So is it, like, really uncomfortable in the LPA?
2: I mean, that's what's great about LPA is we just drop our kids off. We don't really have to see anyone. It's not
0: there haven't been any, like, events or games where you're, like...
2: There was a parent meeting at the beginning of the year, but, like, everyone just acts like adults for the most part.
3: Okay, but, you know, you dropped some pretty heavy science on some people there that maybe they didn't see until the show came out when you're calling, you know, like, maybe some people you're like... If you're nice to them, they're nice, but maybe they might be a phony baloney inside. Like, do they not know about that until that airs? And then you have to deal with them, like, this week, right?
2: Yeah, but, like, come have a conversation with me. Like, let's hash it out. I'm all about, like, respect. If you want to have a conversation, you could disagree with me, and we will have a, like, respectful conversation like you saw in the show, and we'll move on, and we'll be friends. And Trina ends up being one of my really good friends. So,
4: did you get paid to be on the show?
2: Am I allowed to talk about that?
4: I don't know. I would assume that means yes.
1: Yeah.
2: Next question.
0: It could just be yes or no, like, not a dollar amount.
4: You're a very interesting person. I can see why they cast you.
3: Pilates,
4: you
3: know, every day? Pilates every day.
2: When I can. I haven't been in the...
1: She's busy, Rich. Busy being a reality star.
4: You have Pilates, other Pilates teachers, though.
2: Yeah, my girls are all... My girls are the best. They hold it down for
4: so
2: me.
4: So how do people get a hold of Form Pilates if they want to go? Is it just formpilates.com?
2: Formpilates.com, 480-400-8400.
4: Yeah. Oh, good. Well, we want to thank you for popping
2: thank
4: in.
2: Thank you so much for having me.
3: It's
2: I appreciate
3: watch.
2: It, yeah.
4: Hey, this is John J. Rich. 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

0: literally checking his phone, like, for notes, like, conversation topics the whole time. I don't know, how far do you want me to go?
1: Wow. I didn't understand the entrepreneur part. He said he was an entrepreneur, and then what?
0: And then he was just, like, talking. He's trying to explain to me MLMs, like, multi-level marketing.
1: Oh, God.
2: Oh, pyramid scheme.
3: Well, those are, like, the...
2: I'm a pyramid scheme entrepreneur.
3: I think the only MLM I support is...
1: This is what I'm talking about. These are many reasons why you don't want to see him again. Yeah. I get it. Is there more? Yeah. You had a list. Is there more?
0: He wore ankle socks, which was weird to me. He parted his hair in a weird way. I don't. I mean, okay, I don't.
4: That's a lot of things.
3: She was just not
4: into it. Not feeling
1: it. There you go, Phil.
2: It actually explains the "no, thank you, I'm not interested." There was too much to explain in the text.
1: Yeah. That's great.
2: And she tried to be nice. She tried to let him off the hook.
5: This is all a shock to me. I really thought that it went well, and it was just because I was passionate about the movie. But I see why you don't want to see me again, Tara.
0: Great. Glad we had this talk.
3: Oh, my gosh.
2: Doesn't feel like there's a lot of chemistry here.
3: No, there's definitely someone out there for you, Phil. It's just not Tara.
4: I think we can close this chapter.
3: Yeah.
1: All right, Tara, thank you for jumping on the air with us. We know you're busy. Thanks for taking time to talk to us at work.
0: Yeah, anytime.
1: All right, Phil, take notes. All right, that's Second Date Update, you guys, with John, Jane, Rich.
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0: 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Wake up. I wanna be the first one on your mind when you wake up. It's John Jay and Rich on Hits 93.1.
1: Jessica, what's up? Good morning.
2: Hi, how are you guys?
1: Hi, how are you?
2: I'm good. I listen to you guys every single morning, and I have forever. I'm actually at work right now hiding because I was so excited that I got a call to get on air.
1: Oh, what can we do for you?
2: I texted last week and said that I have a new job where I have to get up extremely early like you guys do, and I want your best tips on how I can do that and be functional during the day. So give me all your best things.
1: Well, let's see.
2: John Jay, I know that you like cold plunge in the morning. I don't do that. So
1: okay. Well, let's try this, because Peyton is the newest member on the show. How do you handle it? Peyton, what do you do when you get up so early?
3: I mean... I need a lot of quiet time, first and foremost, to start off my morning and get myself in that mood. But yeah, I'm not like John Jay. I know John Jay has like a whole ritual and a whole thing that he goes through, but...
1: No tips?
2: No, it's so hard.
3: I mean, for me, yeah, my tips is like, I think I just have to like be with myself for a little bit to kind of get started, because our days are always so crazy and never expected.
1: What about you, Rich?
2: Oh, yeah.
4: I think you have to shower in the morning. I don't think the shower the night before.

0: for is good enough because you wake up and you've got that layer of sheet on you. Sheet. I'm saying sheet. I don't like that. You just got to wake up and start fresh. I mean, you always have to, you know, like wash your hair, everything. But like I do all the things. I shave. I brush the teeth. I floss, you know, stretch. But I like a shower in the morning because that kind of gets you ready for a new chapter. And I think that's the one non-negotiable is okay. The shower.
1: Jessica, what time do you wake up?
2: Well, what time do I or should I?
1: Both.
2: I should wake up at like 4:45. I usually wake up at like 5:15.
0: Okay.
2: And I work with teenagers, so I have to wake them up when I get here. I'm in like a residential home for behavioral health with teens.
1: Oh.
2: And so I'm waking them up when I'm like half asleep and grumpy. So I drink a lot of coffee, but it does not help. So,
1: what about you, Kyle? What's a tip you have?
3: My tip is eat a good breakfast, and I read once that an apple contains like more energy for your body and more natural energy for your body than a cup of coffee, so I suggest eating an apple.
0: Oh, look.
2: I'm going to eat an apple immediately. They're all cooking breakfast in the kitchen, and I'm hiding.
1: Do some stretches, too. I agree with Rich. The shower will do it. Take a nice warm shower, then crank it cold for like 30 seconds.
0: Yeah, that's great.
2: I'm only going to do that because you guys say so.
1: Yeah, and then, you know, and then do some stretching. I do a lot of stretching. But thank you for listening,
2: like
1: Jessica.
2: Stretching.
1: Thank you for listening.
2: Oh, my God, always.
1: Oh, you are awesome. Well, have a great day. Now, and let us know how it goes
2: you
1: tomorrow.
2: Too. Love you, guys.
1: Love you, too.
0: Congrats on the new gig.

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4: Can I ask a question?
5: Don't answer.

0: stupid questions.
1: Remember, there are no stupid questions, just stupid people.
2: Today, September 28th, is Ask a Stupid Question Day.
3: Stupid question. It's a stupid question.
4: What a stupid question that is. But I watch you a lot. You ask a lot of stupid questions.
5: You always want to ask me stupid questions.
2: It is Ask a Stupid Question Day today.
6: Hey, ask your stupid questions.
7: Christina, good morning. You're on the
8: Hi.
7: Air. Hi. How can we help you?
8: Hi. I was just calling the radio, and I wasn't sure why, so that's my question. Why am I calling into the radio?
9: That's a good question.
7: So you heard me say call in, and you called in.
8: Yeah, that was just the trigger, and I just figured, all right, nice hey, job. Why not?
7: All right, good. Well, it's National Ask a Stupid Question Day, Christina, so thanks for calling in.
8: Yeah.
7: All right. Glow. Good morning, Glow.
10: Morning, y'all. Okay, stupid question is, John Jay, when you're doing stacks and hacks, are you saying stats or stacks is my stupid question?
7: That's a great question, and because I mumble a lot. So we created stacks and hacks because I have all this stuff I want to get to, and I end up putting in a pile, so it's just stacks and stacks. So it's S-T-A-C-K-S, stacks. And then hacks rhymes with stacks, right?
10: Because irritating, but I'm like, just go with it, Glow.
7: Yeah. Just go with it. Stacks and hacks.
9: But I get how you would think it was stats, like statistics.
7: Yeah.
10: Thanks,
7: Glow.
10: Anywho, hey, have a good day.
7: You too.
9: Yeah, I have a dumb question.
7: What up, Alex?
11: Hey. So mine is kind of like a memory. I don't know, maybe like, I was in high school, so like mid-2000s, my family was watching TV, and they were all watching The Fresh Prince of Bel-Air, and I joined in late, and when I sat down, I was just not even like real, it was an all honest question, was like, hey, is this a rerun? And they all sat there in silence, and they were like, well, yeah, like they're all reruns, like, are you serious right now?
7: because it was over.
11: Like, didn't even process what I was saying. I was just like, oh my gosh, wait, have we seen this one? Like,
7: but they did end up remaking it a couple of years ago. But very good.
11: Yeah, they did. I don't think it was nearly as funny, but it wasn't a comedy.
7: It wasn't a comedy.
12: It was like drama.
7: Thanks.
11: My first thought was like, wait, is this a rerun? Have you seen this one yet?
7: That's good, Alex. Thank you. Wait, hold on line. I forgot. We got Becky G tickets on the line here. Kat, good morning.
13: Good morning.
7: What's your stupid question?
13: You know, it's more of like a high thought.
7: Okay.
13: Can anybody else hear when you scratch your head that you hear the Who else hears that besides you?
9: Oh, yeah. I think you can hear when somebody's scratching their head.
7: No, you mean the inside, like in your bones?
13: Can they hear the
12: I don't know if you can. I don't think other people can hear that.
9: I feel like I've
12: Unless
9: seen
12: Unless they're really going at it.
9: Yeah, because John Jay really goes at his ear, and I can hear that from here, over here.
7: It's kind of like when you're chewing, you think no one else can hear you. But then when they do hear you. Yeah. All right, Kat, that's a good one. Hold on.
9: That is a high thought.
7: Rebecca.
14: Hi, good morning. How is everyone today?
7: Hi, good. It's National Ask a Stupid Question Day. What's yours?
14: All right. My stupid question. No matter how many times I've tried to wrap my head around this concept, I don't understand the concept and how you launder money.
7: Oh, God.
9: Yeah.
7: I've never understood that. I watched Ozark twice.
9: The racketeering.
7: Oh, it's such a...
14: Seriously, I think Ozark is the one that prompted it for me. I'm like, well, if you're putting money into a business, you're just getting taxed on it anyways. I don't get it. I don't get the benefit. I'm trying to figure it out. I just can't.
7: I was watching something the other day. I can't remember what it was, but somebody handed somebody a bag of money on a TV show, and a whole bag of money. And they go, you're going to have to launder this now. And I was like, oh, man, what does that mean?
12: Well, I mean, doesn't that mean, like, you clean it through
14: it
12: your business?
14: Machine?
12: So it's like if you're a drug mule or if you're a drug dealer and you get a bunch of cash, then you would put it into the strip club that you own. So eventually it goes in through a business, and then when it comes out, it's legitimate?
9: It looks legit.
12: Yeah. It looks legit. I think that's how that works.
9: That's the
14: so
9: short
14: you're only
9: answer.
14: Getting a portion because you're still getting taxed on it, right?
9: Yeah, I guess so.
7: You know, that's a good question. That's not a stupid question. You've been eliminated. Andrew.
12: That's too good.
7: Andrew, good morning.
15: So my question, for years, I never understood it, and I still don't know it to the day. People never told me. They just think I'm stupid. But I never understood, what is a take a penny, leave a penny? Like, what is that?
9: So if you're short of change, you can borrow like a penny or two from that stash. But if you go over a little bit, you could leave your pennies in there for somebody else.
7: You mean like at a 7-Eleven or something?
9: Yeah, yeah.
7: Oh, I thought he was doing a phrase.
12: Like the change jar at a store.
9: Yeah.
7: That's the part you don't.

0: good?
1: Yeah, no, because like I saw them when I was like a little kid. I was probably maybe 7 years old, and I saw it, and it just never made sense to me. It's like take a penny, leave a penny. So I take a penny, but then I leave a penny, but then I'm short a penny.
2: No, like
1: So
2: let's
1: what's
2: say,
1: the
2: okay,
1: purpose
2: look,
1: of
2: let's
1: it?
2: say you're buying something and it's $5.02, and you don't want to break your other five. So you can take 2 cents out of there. Now let's say there's another day where you're there and your bill is $4.80 and you get 20 cents back. You can take 20 cents and put it back in a thing. You're just help. It's like just being a kind person.
3: Yeah, either way, like a couple of pennies doesn't matter.
2: That's a good one. Hold on, Andrew.
3: It's a good question.
2: That's a good one. I might sneeze. Jordan, good morning. What's your stupid question?
4: Hi. So mine is more of a story about a stupid question that I asked when I was in high school. One of my teachers had what he called a dumb quote board, and anytime someone asked something that he thought was dumb, he would write our quote on the board and our name for every class period to see for that week. And I raised my hand and I asked, we were talking about prairie dogs, and I asked if dogs was spelled DAWG, and he
3: Dow.
4: put it on the
3: Dow.
4: board, and I've been embarrassed ever since.
2: Well, you're not wrong. That's your
5: In some
2: friend.
5: cases, it is,
2: That's your
5: right?
2: buddy. That's your dog. Yeah. Okay. All right, hold on, Jordan. All right, real quick, out of all these, who gets Becky G tickets? Who do you guys think is the dumbest question? Stupidest question.
5: I like them all.
6: I was going to say, they're all good.
5: Alex with the rerun is good.
3: It's pretty good.
5: And then I like Cat with the scratch your head.
3: Scratch your head's like the, it's the, see, it's Kat, more of a deep thought, but it's about a thought.
2: Cat, you want Becky G tickets? Are you down?
7: Yes.
2: Okay. I think she's coming to the fair. So you get to go to the fair and see her too.
3: Cool. That's fun.
2: Yeah.
7: Awesome.
2: All right, hold on, Cat. All right.
3: Scratching her head.
2: Dill, can you handle that? Let me
5: I got
2: tell you
5: a stupid question real quick.
3: Yeah, let's
2: go
5: before
2: ahead.
5: We move on.
2: No, I was going to tell you my stupid question.
5: Okay. If tomatoes are technically a fruit, right? Is ketchup like a smoothie?
3: It's good.
2: It was funny. I was going to say, you know how you go to Taco Bell, you have the sporks?
3: Uh-huh.
2: I was like, how come it's not called foon?
5: I like
2: it's the spork. Like they went, hey, it's a spoon and a fork. It's a spork. Why not call it a foon?
3: Maybe these aren't dumb. Maybe these are smarter than we think they're.
5: No, but maybe it's because it's more spoon than fork.
2: Maybe. I don't know.
3: You know the phrase after dark?
2: Yeah.
3: Why isn't it after light? It's not after dark. After dark's morning.
2: That's right. So this is a question my wife asked me this weekend. So we were in Mexico this weekend. We were in Cancun for this like longevity seminar thing with a bunch of doctors and stuff. And she says to me, we're sitting on the beach looking at this beautiful beach. And she says, what ocean is this? And I'm like, pfft. And I was like, oh my God, I don't know. Do you guys know?
3: Pacific.
5: I would guess Pacific.
6: Yeah, I would
2: wrong,
6: guess
2: wrong.
6: So it's Atlantic?
2: Wrong. I mean, it's the Caribbean, and it goes into the Atlantic.
6: Oh.
2: And I was like, ooh, wow, okay, had no idea. But I had to Google it, and I was like.
3: I guess I think Mexico, since we're on that side, it would be.
2: Because I was all like, come on, Blake. And I was like, I don't know.
6: Oh, she's confused.
5: Yeah, I've never been great with geography.
6: The maps.
2: But I know that had I said that question to my dad, he would have been pissed off. When I was a kid, I remember one time I asked him if Denmark was in the United States. He was pissed.
3: I bet.
2: Yeah. Your online life is busy and cyber threats never take a day off. 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
2: Time for predictions. And we have a special guest in the studio for our horoscope segment. We have Nina from Teen Moms Baseball, Paramount Plus.
3: Thanks, guys. Excited to be here.
2: In the studio. Peyton, what is the vibe today?
4: Well, it's actually perfect that Nina's in the studio because if you've watched Teen Moms Baseball, you know that she likes to have a conversation. So I'm going to tell you how your zodiac sign acts when you get hit with that late night we need to talk text.
2: Ooh.
4: If it's your birthday today, you are a Libra. You share a birthday with Halsey, Kevin Durant, Iris Kendall from Love Island, and Chrissy Metz.
2: So you said weenie talk?
4: Weenie talk.
2: Okay, weenie talk. Yeah. All right, hold on.
4: That's for another time.
2: Jacinta, good morning.
5: Hello.
2: What's your
5: good
2: sign?
5: Morning.
2: Good morning.
5: I am an Aries.
4: Okay, Aries, when you guys get that late night we need to talk text, you do not wait for the morning to handle business. The second that those words hit your screen, you are hitting FaceTime immediately with zero warning, demanding to know what the problem is right now because you refuse to lose sleep over someone else's mood.
5: Yeah, that pretty much sucks.
4: Yeah.
5: 100%.
3: She's like, yep.
5: I'm like, yes.
3: Say less.
2: Sure. Have a great day. Thank you for listening.
5: Thank you.
2: Hi, Daisy. Good morning. What's your sign?
6: I am a Leo.
4: Oh, perfect. Just like me, Daisy. Okay. So us Leos, when we get that late night we need to talk text, our ego actually takes it as a personal insult. We don't ask what's wrong. We're just going to hit him back with like an okay, you're mad about what again? Just to make sure that they know whatever heavy energy they're bringing isn't going to rattle us for a second.
7: That's good, actually.
6: Especially in the middle of the night, like, absolutely not.
4: Exactly. How rude.
7: You're
4: you. Trying to disrupt my peace. You can be out of my life. Bye.
6: Exactly. Bye.
2: Thanks, Daisy.
6: Thank you, guys.
4: Bye.
2: So Nina is here from Baseball Moms, Teen Moms Baseball. What is your sign?
3: I am a Taurus. Give it to me, girl.
2: Wait. Before you get, let me ask you this, because when I brought up you earlier, and everybody here knew your sign. Is there an episode about your sign?
3: There's a whole, like, scene about, there's a whole episode.
7: April
3: 24. Yes.
2: Oh, it is?
3: Yes. 24. There's like two. There's like two episodes.
2: Yeah. That are about your
3: sign.
2: Oh,
3: I can't believe you didn't watch it.
8: You needed to watch the middle five episodes.
3: Disappointed.
2: I watched the first two episodes and I was like, oh my God, she's in the studio. I better watch, let me catch up and see if I see a cliffhanger.
3: Yeah.
2: So I will watch it. By the way, I'm a big fan of the intro. I think it's really cool the way it shows the boys and the song.
3: Oh, and the, like, gowns? We got a lot of heat
2: for
3: music.
2: That. The music. Oh, really? I'm talking about the boys. I can do a boy.
7: Yeah, that's cool.
3: Yeah, I thought it was cool, too. Okay.
2: Right, go ahead, Peyton, her sign.
4: Okay, yeah, okay. So, Nina, when you get that we need to talk text, you are going to read it. You're going to put your phone on Do Not Disturb, and then you're ordering late night takeout because you refuse to engage in high-stress drama on an empty stomach or past nine, and you are fully content on letting them burn in silence until you decide that you're ready to care.
3: Girl, that's like literally what's going on right now. Burn, baby. You just do your thing on TikTok. I'm going to sit right here and just watch it burn down.
2: Your we need to talk thing reminds me. Wasn't that the episode where it's like, was that you that was sit down? We need to talk. Do you own your house or not? Was that you?
3: No, that wasn't. Did I even say that?
2: You weren't one of those girls. There was the two girls that had the conversation with one of the moms.
3: No,
2: saying,
3: that was.
2: Do you own your house or you don't own your house? Is it Airbnb or not? We need to
8: that
2: know.
8: That was Trina and Aaron.
2: Watch out.
4: Any confrontation on the show you think is Nina
2: Jones.
3: I mean, it kind of tracks. I can't blame him.
2: At this point, for me, Nina was the breakout star. Yeah, there was another person on the show. There's one girl on there. I can't remember who her name yet. She's a blonde. Maybe she's a behind the scenes, but I thought she was very, very pretty. But I don't know her.
7: Trina Mears?
3: Trish
7: Mears. Sorry.
3: Trish Mears.
2: I'm not sure. Yeah. Also, wait a second.
3: We don't talk about
2: there was
3: Trish
2: also,
3: with Nina.
2: You know when you guys were in the lesbian bar? There was a girl, one of the girls that was in the lesbian bar.
4: Boycott.
2: She was familiar to me outside of the
7: I think
2: TV
7: we've
2: show.
7: Met her. I think we've met her at one of our, I think her and her girlfriend or wife at the
4: it's
7: time.
4: It's her wife. It's Brittany.
3: It's Trina.
8: Yeah.
7: They were at the party. Dropout.
3: Yes. They are the coolest chicks ever.
7: We met them at Culinary Dropout.
3: So
7: we were
3: fun.
7: At a party and they came up and talked to us for a long time.
2: Yeah. I knew it. They were so familiar to me. And I was like, I
7: was all excited about the people that we knew when we were watching the show. Like, we know them.
3: They're so fun.
4: They're so fun. Cool. And like, fun fact about that, one of my best friends is dating the girl that Heather hit it off with at that bar. They're like now together.
7: Oh.
4: So I was like, I know everyone in this room and I'm loving it.
3: I love that. Yeah.
2: Okay, let's do Kyle. Kyle's a Libra.
4: Kyle is our Libra and we are in Libra season. Kyle, you're going to get instant hives from the confrontation risk when you get that we need to talk text. You maybe texted out like six different really polite or reassuring responses, and then you deleted them all because at the end of the day, the way that they're acting is not cool with you, and then you're going to send 10 exclamation points just to make your point.
3: I like exclamation points.
1: I do too, actually.
3: It really drives the point. People are like, why are you yelling at me? I'm like, I'm not.
1: I'm just excited. Yeah. Okay.
2: All right, so Rich is a Pisces. What's his weenie talk?
4: Yeah, Rich, your weenie talk. No, if you get that late night text, you're going to take one look at the screen, put on like a like a super sad breakup album.
7: Start crying and staring
4: stare
7: at
4: the
7: fan.
4: Ceiling. Maybe write like a poetic paragraph on your Instagram story about how you knew this was all going to happen before you even replied.
7: Yeah, as soon as you said, we need to talk, I got...
4: Yeah.
3: The chills.
7: I don't like it. I don't like it.
2: How
7: it
2: really about shakes Virgos?
4: John Jay, when you get that we need to talk text, you don't get emotional. You get procedural. You will hit them back with a bullet point list of why they are wrong, and then you are demanding a clear agenda so they don't waste your time with vague, unstructured feelings.
2: All right, very nice. If we can get to your sign there, I'll post it on our website, as well as pictures and video of Nina in our studio right now for horoscopes. Very cool. It's up at johnjayandrich.com. Ladies

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0: All right, it's time for Stacks and Hacks. Stacks and stacks of information. Rich has life hacks. Check this out. Bill Gates thinks AI could kill a billion people.
1: Oh, that sounds fun.
2: Like, in what way? Because it's like killing the planet?
1: John, you didn't read the whole story.
3: It actually says click here for a full story. We should do a whole segment of clickbait.
2: Yeah.
3: Like, should I click on it? Should I not click on it?
4: Okay, I saw this too, and he says right now the threat is people with bad intent using AI, but he literally said, like, it could trigger events that could cause a billion deaths.
1: That's crazy.
4: So they could use AI to hack into the power grid, and then people don't have, you know, power or water, and that, would hurt a lot of people.
1: Nice to the robots. That's your lesson.
3: A substitute teacher in Missouri lost her job when someone found her OnlyFans account. She also claimed she was banned from volunteering and helping out as a parent at her kid's school. Here she is, Sheena Sittner.
5: If teachers were paid better, women wouldn't have to resort to online content creation. It's sex sells. It's funny because I've had this account, this OnlyFans account, for 2+ years. So whoever did find it did some deep dive digging, because 2 years later, and now it's being found out, I didn't, however, think that I would be completely stripped away from being at my kid's school.
4: That's sad.
3: It is sad. And what's interesting is that what happened? Did one of the dads find her and then tell the wife? The wife got pissed and ratted her out?
2: Like, one of the dads probably subscribed to hers, right. And then the wife went and, like, you know
4: Lame.
2: What I mean? Yeah, that's what happened.
3: Social media posts going viral where a Five Guys worker claims a customer freaked out on them because they ordered a plain burger and they were upset later because they didn't have any toppings on it. They didn't understand what a plain burger is. 72-year-old diehard Pokemon fan in Ohio was convicted of placing an illegal GPS tracker on a delivery driver's van so he could track when and where the driver was making deliveries on Pokemon cards.
4: Oh, so he could, like, steal them? Or?
3: Yeah.
4: Oh, that's crazy.
3: Buy them, because nobody knows when those shipments are coming. It's pretty crazy. According to the latest internet polling, this backs up the Bill Gates thing. Americans are a lot more worried about AI than the rest of the world.
1: Because we know. We've seen Terminator. We know what's going to happen.
3: How do these people get so lucky? A new poll, 45% of people claim they have not received any calls, texts, or emails from political candidates or causes over the past month.
4: What?
3: I get them every day now.
4: All the time.
3: I get every day.
4: They get really creative with them, too. Like, the text starts with, oh, can you believe this? And I'm like, who is this? And I'm like, oh, political text again. Yeah.
3: Get this. For the last 70 years, residents of Alberta, Canada, have shared something in common with Antarctica. They are all officially free of rats. There are no rats. For 70 years, no rats.
1: Well, that's cool.
3: And then someone found one, frozen.
1: Frozen, okay, that doesn't count.
3: Do you know this? 90% of the world's currency is digital.
1: Yeah, that's where it's all going, too.
3: I didn't know that.
4: I would not think they would be that high.
3: I know.
1: That's why you need to get yourself a cold wallet. You guys know what a cold wallet is?
3: Just from this TV show I saw.
2: What is that?
4: Kind of.
1: Yeah, better go get one.
4: I don't want to.
3: Internet poll asks, what's your opinion on turn signals? Should they always be used? And yes, everyone thinks so. In fact, somebody even said, the fact that this is a question is insane.
4: I mean, I kind of don't think they're necessary if nobody else is on the road behind you.
1: It's force of habit, though.
3: You know? I saw this.
4: Turning outside of my driveway, probably.
3: I saw this everywhere over the weekend, and we didn't address it yesterday, but I think it's important. The New York Times polled all these TV critics and showrunners to create a list of the 100 best TV shows of the 21st century. Number one, you guys see it?
1: Breaking Bad?
3: Breaking Bad, number one.
2: I still haven't seen it.
3: It's always like the top, like, it's always The Wire and Breaking Bad.
1: Oh, yeah.
2: Yeah, The Wire's good.
4: I feel like the one with the dragons and people.
1: Game of Thrones.
4: That one's always up there, too.
3: Game of Thrones, number six. Fleabag is number five. Succession is four. Mad Men, three. The Wire and Breaking Bad.
2: I wonder what, like, these critics are taking into account. Does it just have all of the elements? Like, it has the crime. It has the relationship.
3: Well, Breaking Bad literally has all the elements.
1: And then it's like, usually it's going to be something groundbreaking that we haven't seen before. I'm surprised Sopranos isn't on that list. Did you say Sopranos or no?
3: Not in the top. Not what I said.
1: Because that'd be bigger than Fleabag, I would think.
4: Yeah. I don't think I ever saw Fleabag.
3: I don't see Sopranos. I mean, I know it's down here.
1: They forget. People forget.
3: I don't see Sopranos on here. Sorry, man. Not on here. I mean, I'm sure
4: Surprising.
3: It's on here. Yeah. Okay. So what do you got for life hacks?
1: It's sweater weather. Well, I mean, you know, here it's below 90 for a day or so. So we think it's time to bust out the sweaters. But Do you have the problems with the neck being all stretched out and the shoulders because they're on hangers?

0: bumps all over the shoulders. Don't do that anymore, Peyton. Stop it.
1: Okay.
0: Stop it.
1: I'm stopping.
0: I'm going to give you the simplest version of this, but I'm going to put a longer version on the website because it's a little involved. You fold it in such a way that you put the hanger basically through the armpits, and then you never have a stretched out neck, and you never have armpit or shoulder bumps. That way, the sweater's weight supported without pulling at the collar or the shoulders. That will be that life hack for you on JohnJayAndRich.com.
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3: 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Brittany, you're on the air. Thanks for holding.
4: Basically, I sold my old couch on Facebook Marketplace, as you do. And when the guy came to pick it up, he came in and he was looking around my apartment and he's like, wait, I know this place. And I thought he was just being kind of creepy. And it turns out he's rented my apartment as an Airbnb like 3 years before I moved in. How weird is that? And then casually he goes, yeah, I actually got broken up with in your living room.
5: Oh my gosh.
6: Like, trauma. What?
4: Yeah. And then he's like, she ended our engagement right here. And then he like starts showing me. Yeah. He starts showing me these pictures of the two of them. And he's like standing exactly where my television is. And he's like, low-key starts tearing up. but like, I pretended I didn't notice for his sake. Cause it was honestly so awkward. And I felt bad at first, but then he starts like hitting on me and he's like, you know, I'd love to make some new memories here. And I'm like, sure, take your couch and get out of my house.
5: Goodbye, mister.
3: Goodbye. Make a new memory. Buddy. Here's a memory of you buying this couch and leaving.
5: Right. How uncomfortable.
7: Oh my gosh, I'd be scared that he would come back.
5: Yeah, totally.
6: Now, I hope you have asked to see that the locks have been changed since he rented it all that time ago. That's weird.
4: Oh, I know, right? Yeah. That's definitely on the list.
3: That's one of the things about Facebook Marketplace, and that Nate Bargatze makes a joke about it, how they're so careful in the public, and then she puts an ad to sell a chair for $5 on Facebook Marketplace, and it could be a serial killer showing up at their house when you open the door.
6: He's like, the most positive upside is you make about $5.
3: Right. Yeah. Did you guys see that story in the news, speaking of Airbnb, where this family rented an Airbnb? And they walk in, and I'm get the story kind of right. There's a painting on the wall. They're in a beach house.
7: Yes, and it's a picture of their family.
3: Their family in the water.
7: Yes.
3: Isn't that wild?
7: Yes, I saw that.
3: That's so good. Like, there's Dad. Hey, my God, there we are. Like, that's such a crazy story.
7: I kind of had a weird moment that it wasn't me, but it was weird. And I guess I never really, like, connected the dots. John, did you remember when you let my family go up to your cabin a couple years ago?
3: Yeah.
7: At your cabin? By like the little fridge, there was pictures of girls that I went to middle school with and that I've known forever. And it was like the weirdest thing because I was like, why are my worlds colliding? Even though I knew you knew who it was, just weird.
3: No, I didn't know them. I collect those.
7: Oh, yeah. Yeah, you do that. You go to the Goodwill, you take them out of all the picture frames.
3: Put them on my fridge. Those are
7: exactly. Yeah. It does sound a little creepy when I say it out loud, but it was weird.
3: Yeah, that was our friends. In fact, it's so funny because one of them's a model and they're all grown up and married and have kids now. And they're like all grew up with my kids.
7: And I've known them since I was like 8, which is wild.
3: Weird. That is so weird. That is weird. Well, Brittany, thanks for sharing that story with us.
2: Of course. Thank you.
3: Yeah. Have a great day. Thanks for listening.
2: Bye-bye.

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2: It is National Drink Beer Day. It is National Good Neighbor Day. I really like this. It is National Read a Child a Book That You Like Day. And it is National Ask a Stupid Question Day, which we should get right behind on this show. But it's actually legit. It was created to encourage students to ask questions without worrying if they'll sound dumb or not. So Ask a Stupid Question Day.
1: Got a text here. You can always text us. You text JJR and whatever you want to say to 96893. And there's a text here that says, you guys need to add Dylan to the show as a regular. Dylan, when you call our radio show, you get Dylan. Dylan, you are a regular. You're on the show every day, unless you're traveling all the time. But one of the things, so Dylan, how old are you, Dylan?
3: I'm 23.
1: 23 years old. And there's something that she shares behind the scenes. But I feel that every single one of us, except for Peyton, has this story. And it's about her face. I know Rich has a story about his face. Kyle, you got something done to your face.
4: Sure did.
1: I have this growth on my face. So we start off with Dylan's face. So this is a face. We're going to talk about faces today.
4: Face.
1: Face. But nothing's wrong with Peyton's face.
4: Sorry. I was just born like.

0: Thanks. Yeah,
1: I'm sorry.
2: It's a beautiful face.
3: So what do you do with your face?
4: So are you talking about the spironolactone?
3: Yeah, something like that.
2: You
3: texted me some long word that I was supposed to know what it is.
4: Yes. Okay, so I have been an acne girl for a while, very acne-prone person. Both my parents are very acne-prone, and I played a lot of sports and everything. So I've had a long journey there, lots of dermatologists, so many different topicals and antibiotics and everything, and I finally just had enough. I think it was about 2 years ago, and I went on Accutane, which is like

0: No, pill. That
1: okay,
0: you
1: so you're taking this and how's your
0: face? So I was on Accutane, and then basically I got acne again because I think the type of acne I have is more hormonal. So I started taking something called spironolactone. It's for hormonal acne. I've been on it for a few months, and I think it's actually going well. It's clearing them up pretty well, I would say.
1: I don't see acne on your face.
0: Yeah, it's okay now. I'll definitely get some flare-ups, I would say, like if I'm traveling a lot or if, you know, I'm stressed out.
1: I've never seen Kyle with a pimple.
2: No, of course not.
3: Kyle is like
4: once in a
3: perfect
4: while.
3: Human being.
4: No, definitely not. I usually only like get like if I'm under like super stress, and I get like the really deep underground ones that are pain.
1: Right. Oh, this one. I had that here, and I tried to pop it too soon. Yeah. That's the worst.
4: Try to like keep everything light, guys.
1: You know that one where it's on your? Mine was like on my lip, and it's like the kind that hurts.
4: Oh. Yeah.
1: And then you try to pop it early.
4: And you can't pop it.
1: I can't pop it. I try to pop it, and then you push it too much, and blood comes.
2: Constantly aware of it.
1: And then I had one over here the other day, and I successfully popped that one.
3: Well, you have to be careful, John Jay, because you tend to get them in your triangle of death.
0: Yeah.
3: Which is scary, which is right here.
1: Oh, that's what that means. Somebody messaged me saying, never pop in the triangle.
0: Because it could be a staph infection,
3: I think. And it can kill you, literally, from getting an infection, like, straight to your brain. It's called the triangle of the death. Don't do it. It's, like, right here in the middle of your face, right here, this area.
2: Maria, so if you pop it in that triangle, it could turn into a staph infection and... That is bad.
3: Goes right to your brain.
1: I have never heard that except for yesterday. I got a DM on that about the triangle, and I didn't know what they were talking about. Okay, so real quick. The stuff you're taking again, Dylan, is called what?
0: Spironolactone.
1: Why don't they come up with a better name than that?
3: Come on.
4: It's like an Ozempic.
0: The acne girls know exactly what I'm talking about.
1: Is there a commercial for it? Okay, try Spiro.
0: No, this is like one of the things you do like as a last resort. It's kind of like Accutane. Yeah, it's a pill. Mm-hmm, but it's not.
2: Be careful about the makeup you wear when you're on this stuff.
0: No, so like it's very common with either an Accutane or an antibiotic that like you have to be careful about drinking or like it'll make you peel. But spironolactone is not like that. I really haven't had too many side effects. Haven't peeled. I'm on a pretty low dose, but it hasn't made me purge, which Accutane made me purge. I got a whole bunch of acne all over my face.
1: Purge like food? Like
0: purge,
1: eat?
0: No. So basically, everything will come to the surface, and then it'll clear your skin.
1: I've never
0: which
1: heard
0: is
1: purge
0: called
1: like
0: purging.
3: Oh my gosh!
1: I know Purge the movie.
0: I have literally pictures of every single month. It was so bad all over my cheeks. It hurt so bad, but then it completely cleared up.
1: So,
0: after.
1: Are you willing to post these pictures or like the?
0: I can post my grid of them.
1: Well,
0: yeah.
1: It'd be interesting to post, and then we could tag Spirulagnu and see.
4: Spirulina.
3: What
1: if they worth it while you do commercials for them?
0: Yeah, that's true. Well, I don't know if spironolactone is necessarily a brand. Oh. It might be just like a
3: medical term.
0: It's like RX, like the medication term. But it could be. Maybe it is actually.
1: Okay, here's the big question though, Kyle. Can you say it?
4: No.
1: Say it. Try it.
4: Say it again.
0: Spironolactone.
4: Spironolactone.
1: There you go. Rich, what's wrong with your face?
2: Totally different story. I came home from a little trip. John Jay and I flew out of town. I came back and I was having lunch with my lovely bride, Stacy, and she's like, oh my God, what did you do? Does it hurt? I'm like, what are you talking about? She's like, your face, it is all swollen on this side. What happened? I'm like, nothing. She's like, does it hurt? I'm like, no. She's like, go look at yourself. Go look in the mirror. You're like puffy on the left side where your eye is. So I go walk from the kitchen table into the bathroom, and it just looks like my face to me. I don't know what she was seeing.
1: I see it every day.
4: I thought she was going to do that joke. Does it hurt?
2: Generally alarmed, and she called in my son Christopher, and he's like, yeah, it does kind of look messed up. I'm like, there's nothing wrong. It's just how my face is. So that's my face story.
1: You need spironolactone.
4: It's just your face?
0: That's so funny.
2: There was no answer to that, by the way.
1: It's okay. We need to put a picture. We need to put a picture up on Instagram with just your face. What's wrong with Rich's face?
0: Does this look okay to everyone?
2: She asked me if I was okay, if it hurt.
1: Wait, you know those things you say, can you spot the difference? You put what's wrong with Rich's face? Just let people go and see what they say.
2: So I didn't think about it until I was doing our show prep, and I'm like, I wonder what that was all about, because all I did was come home.
1: The post is a picture of your face, and then you can swipe. Like, so the first post is like, what's wrong with Witch's face? Uh-huh. And then let people comment, and then swipe, and it'll be like, nothing, this is his face. But you're gonna read all the comments. People
0: take a guess what's wrong with his face.
2: She's going, did you get punched? Did you get hit? Did you run into something? No.
3: Was she just staring at you for a long time? Because you know sometimes when you're looking at someone for a while and you're like, ugh.
1: Yeah, she's like, oh, what have I done? What?
0: She's like, no, ew, check your face.
1: What have I done? She goes outside and you just hear,
4: no.

0: being gone for a day or so for her to figure it out. The poor deer.
1: It's her husband, though. That's why she's caught off guard.
2: That's our face break. That's all about our faces.
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1: Good morning.
2: I know that there's a storyline with Team Moms, the baseball one, the Kim Kardashian one that's filmed here.
3: Yeah.
2: There's a so just give you guys a little heads up. I watched the first two episodes, and then I watched the last episode. And I saw the whole, so one of the moms decided to become a lesbian.
4: Mm-hmm. Yeah. Right? Well, she came out.
2: Oh, I didn't see that part. I saw that her husband is trying to set him up with a date and whatever. And we're going to have one of the teen moms in tomorrow. So that show is doing well, I think. Has anyone seen where it's ranked? Do they do the rankings on Paramount Plus?
4: I don't know if Paramount Plus does like Netflix does, where they rank 1, 2, 3. I haven't seen that on Paramount Plus. But
3: well,
4: I know a lot of people talking about it. Yeah. A lot of people watching it.
2: Okay, so what do you guys think?
3: I watched the whole season.
2: And?
3: The whole season, all 8 episodes. It's really wild because it's hard to find likable people on that show. And I hope that some of those likable people are the ones that are joining us today.
2: Oh, really? You know what's funny?
3: Yeah.
2: My friend Will, it's his team, and I enjoy watching him on TV because you can see him having a great time.
4: I think there's like a lot of likable characters. I watched the whole thing too, so I feel like I'm ready for season 2. Like I'm in.
3: Yeah, it's got a lot of the good stuff in it that you love in a reality show, and it's like they do the fighting that reality shows do well. Somebody says something, word gets around, everybody hates that person. That person's got to defend themselves. Cat fight in an 80s party. It happens in all the reality shows.
4: That's a really good recap, actually.
2: I'm watching it, and I'm like again, I watched the first two episodes and the last episode. I'm like, how are they ripping on this guy for not telling them that he owns a house or not owns a house? Like, it's
4: like
2: none of their business.
4: You missed a lot.
2: Well, yeah. I did miss a lot, but I'm still, as somebody, just, I'm like, it's none of their business if he owns a house.
3: It truly isn't, but I guess if you step in it enough, people start questioning you and be like, hey, I don't know if that's true.
4: Their issue is more the lies about it, other than they were like, in the middle part that you didn't watch.
2: Right.
4: They were like, it doesn't matter if you do or don't. In fact, if you were open about it, that's probably more relatable. Like, everybody goes through financial stuff, but like, instead you lied about it.
2: Well, another show, number one on Netflix, is A Different World, which is a show I used to watch when I was in college. And I love that show. And they brought it back. If you guys are watching, that's number one on Netflix. Mm-hmm. So it's about college life in Hillman College, which is an HBCU college, right? And when it was on originally, it was a spinoff of The Cosby Show. And it starred Lisa Bonet, and then she was only there for a year. But it took off for about 4 or 5 years, and it was such a good show about college life. And it was a comedy. But what they did is they brought it back, and it's number one on Netflix now. But it's like when they did Fresh Prince, how it's kind of serious, but it's also funny. You know what I mean? It's like that. And it's cool because it's all the characters I love. And Peyton, I think you would like this, because one of the stars who played Dwayne was Kadeem Hardison.
5: Oh, yeah.
2: And Kadeem Hardison is in it.
5: Great. Kadeem Hardison's awesome.
2: And they brought back a lot of the old characters, and their kids are going to school. It's really good. It's number one right now. I'm only 3 episodes in.
5: Huh.
2: But I'm really enjoying it. Maybe the nostalgia.

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2: Bruno Mars.
3: Drake.
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0: all day. It's 93.1.
1: You guys see, earlier this week, Tom Cruise actually said he doesn't even read his own scripts because he feels like he absorbs the material better by listening, and he doesn't want his own ideas interfering before he hears the material. So they actually said, okay, that's kind of interesting, because this study came out that found people can process print and audio differently depending on the task. Print did better for things like overall gist and vocabulary, but recall and interference could be the audio is better for that stuff, for recalling it. Like, you'll remember it better if you hear it rather than reading it.
2: So I guess if he reads it, he's thinking, well, what if I said this instead? But if he hears it, he's hearing it like a story.
3: Well, I also heard that he was dyslexic. So what if that has...
1: That probably has something to do with it as well.
4: Well, also, too, think about it. Kids, when they rewatch TV shows, they can... I mean, my nephew does. He can almost, recite...
1: Oh, my kids
4: exactly
1: know every line of Teen Titans Go.
4: Exactly. So it's when you're hearing it on repeat, I guess I get that.
2: I was like that in school. If you were a teacher, going through history, if you talk about it and tell it as a story in class, I got it. If you got to read a textbook, probably not going to read it.
1: So now it's
2: I remember it.
1: There's this online discussion of things that we should be hearing and not reading, like directions to somewhere for the first time, or a long work email. Don't read it, just read it to me, because then you can kind of multitask and absorb the information that way too.
3: Okay, but here's one thing in that regard that I don't like. I don't like when someone sends me an audio text message.
2: Yeah,
3: I'd rather read it.
1: That's funny.
4: But you
1: I wonder
4: read
1: if
4: it now on the audio messages.
1: But I wonder if you would remember the text better if you heard it,
4: yeah,
1: or something like that. Because the next one on the list of things is a book, and I cannot sit down and read a book, but I can listen to an audiobook all day.
4: Oh, really? See, I'm the exact opposite. I don't want to hear your voice in my ear.
2: Same.
3: So
1: I liked hearing Prince Harry's voice talking about his own being the spare.
3: So when Tom Cruise has someone read a script, then they'll go to him and they'll go, hey, this is a good script, you should read it. And then he'll be like, okay, now that you read it, okay, good, I'll
1: They will literally read it out loud to him.
3: Oh, they read it to him.
1: Yeah,
3: oh,
1: he'll
3: wow
1: sit and listen
2: so
1: to the script.
2: He's hearing a story, which I think is good for him.
3: I wonder would that be the person reading it, looking at him nervous, shaking the script?
1: I know. Like, you mess up.
2: I read Tom Cruise.
4: Right, or what if your inflection is different than how he would actually?
3: Well, he probably hires someone that's...
1: Or in his head, he's literally taking the time. I almost kind of feel like it's maybe a life hack for him as

0: I've investigated a lot on social media to see where the preacher is before I commit.
1: Yeah, I don't want to deal with that. Really? Like, I just want to know, and then I'll be like, I want to know before Sunday so I can sleep late.
2: Right. If you go to Sun Valley, you can see the schedule on
0: that. No, but I love the guy. I love our guy, Terry Chris, the guy I love. Yeah. I will look on social media and see if he's on vacation or whatever. I'm like, okay, he's probably not going to be there. Then you go to the website and you see if there's a guest speaker. But if they don't say there's a guest speaker and it's just the backup preacher, I'm like, oh.
2: But sometimes the guest speaker is like almost better.
0: Always. Almost, not better, but almost always is pretty good.
2: Yeah.
0: Avoid that pretty good.
1: Yeah. I think it depends.
0: So what else? So someone cook for you. Someone work out for you. Tom Cruise has someone read for you.
1: I want the alert before the guest speaker to come through on a Saturday.
0: I like to have somebody just run all the tedious errands, you know?
2: I feel like, for example,
0: I had 3 weeks of getting my air on my tires being low.
2: Yeah, I think you guys are kind of like making a case to have like a robot in your house because they could like do all those things, right. Except the working out for you. That
1: I've
2: wouldn't
1: been
2: work.
1: Trying to get us a show robot for a long time and we would name him Showbot.
2: I like
3: what
2: Showbot.
3: Wouldn't this all just be like an assistant if he had one? Like, I bet you Kim Kardashian's assistant does all of that kind of stuff.
2: Except she can't work out for you. Like that's like the one thing.
0: Do this for me so I can take a day off.
3: You know those things like at the Medi spas where they like zap your abs and like it makes you have like.
2: Yeah. Yeah. Like, no, John Jay, we've done that before.
0: Yeah, we've done it.
2: They would do it to our butt.
3: So you would have to buy one and have your assistant do your workout for you that way.
2: Yeah. I feel like they need to create a suit. Like a suit you could just wear around all day as you're doing your normal walking.
3: Oh my gosh. I have a pair of leggings that literally have workout bands inside of them.
2: I remember
3: you. And when you walk and you can like squat.
2: Send me the link.
1: What do you mean?
3: They're called Sweet Flex, I think.
1: Oh, so what are you talking about?
3: They're literally leggings that have resistance bands sewn into them. So when you walk, it's like giving resistance.
2: Okay, I think I've been getting Instagram ads for those.
3: They're actually really, make sure you size up because they do run a little small. Okay. But they're really nice.
0: All right, so what would you like someone to do for you? I mean, essentially, something to do for you, right?
1: Yeah, something that you...
0: I want someone to chew my food for me. Remember we did Baby Bird?
2: Oh my gosh, yes, I do.
0: You know what Baby Bird is?
3: It's where you like chew up your food and spit it in someone else's
0: mouth. Yeah, we had Kyle do that to someone. She spit her food in his mouth and he ate it.
1: Ew. You had to guess what it was.
3: I would want someone to like do all like the annoying... Like brush my teeth or like take a shower for me or like put my... Like the things I just don't want to do.
0: We got
3: to
0: do that again. Who could Kyle Baby Bird?
2: That was really gross.
3: That
2: actually.
3: Is actually disgusting.
0: We don't have an intern anymore.
1: Didn't we also?
2: It wasn't. It was Joey Bradfish.
3: Ew. Oh, ew.
1: Let's bring him back. For
3: did
1: that.
3: You really like mush it up? Or?
2: Yeah. It was part of the
0: game. I'll volunteer. You can just spit in my face. I'm down. Yeah. Baby Bird. Baby Bird. Man.
2: Baby Bird.
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rattling your ground. Karma's on your scent like a bounty hunter. 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
2: Someone asked the internet, what's a skill almost everyone thinks they're good at until they meet someone who's actually great at it? So think about that for a second.
3: What about, like, for me, like, when you go to a bar, any bar game like pool or darts or something that people are really good at, you always think you're good until somebody comes and just shows you up?
2: That's close, because, I mean, I would agree with you, but, like, cornhole. Actually, no, it says here, anything that's played casually, cornhole, bowling, darts, people do pretty well playing against their buddies at a bar, but then, boom, you got a pro.
3: Or you see, like, an actual person who knows how to bowl.
2: Yeah.
4: That's literally my mom. My mom was in bowling leagues for the majority of my, like, childhood, and so I don't even want to go bowling with her because she is just no mercy.
2: Right?
4: It's, like, not even fun to play with her.
2: So I have, there's something that I'm going to bring up that I have never tried, but I look at it and I think it looks so easy and stupid and I could do it, but there's no way I'm going to do it because I know I'm not good at it. And that is pickleball.
5: I was going to guess that.
2: The pickleball is no freaking way. Like when I was just watching tennis last week, I was like, yeah, I could kick ass in tennis. Nah, I don't think so. Well, here's some of the things people said. Doing makeup.
4: Oh,
2: right?
4: Yeah.
2: Right?
4: You get a pro to do it and you're like, wait.
2: So what is something, a skill almost everyone thinks they're good at until you meet someone who's actually great at it?
3: Cooking.
2: I'll give you cooking. It's not on here, but I would say cooking is on. It should be, because that's photography, especially with everyone having a smartphone now.
4: Yeah.
2: Super Smash Bros. Big difference between beating all your friends at house parties and going to weekly tournaments.
4: I don't know why jump rope and double dutching just came into my mind. I feel like a lot of people can jump a rope. But there's those pros out there that are really good.
2: The pro jumpers are unbelievable.
4: They're doing flips and stuff.
2: Yeah. Any trade. It says any trade. If you think about that, like welding, electrical.
3: Well, that's true. You feel like you can fix stuff because you've watched it on YouTube. But when you see somebody really do it.
2: Well, on this list, it says evaluating the authenticity of information and advice. I guess that seems easy, but maybe it's not.
4: What about like arts and crafts, like people who have a Cricut at home versus like the people who actually like mass produce stuff?
2: Well, that's true, right? Kyle's like, she just eyed you. She's like this.
4: I said I'd
5: no, because I honestly like don't think I'm that great at it, but.
3: What about all of us?
4: You know, there's some people out there that are like, I am the best Cricut machine maker.
3: What about all of us that think because we've watched a few documentaries, we can solve any murder mystery?
2: That's good.
4: Yeah, that's good.
5: Yeah.
2: This one on the list is pretty amazing because, you know, we've tried it before and it doesn't work. Acting. It looks all natural and straightforward, but it's really hard to appear natural.
4: Totally.
2: You know what I do sometimes when I'm watching TV? I look at the extras because I want to see if they're really
5: good. That's a smart. I've never done that before.
2: A lot of times the extras, you're like, that guy sucks. Look at the way he's walking. No one walks like that.
3: Yeah.
2: You're trying to avoid that right there. And he's walking like this. Like,
3: you suck, man, walking through scene.
2: Writing is very difficult. Writing.
3: That's true.
2: You think anybody thinks they can write a story, but they can't. Driving, they say. Teaching. You don't need to be well-versed in the subject matter. You have to be able to effectively explain the information based on the specific audience in front of you. Mm-hmm. Storytelling is very, very difficult. And this right here, number one on this list, is interesting. And I've

0: tried this before, and they're right. Fighting. Fighting is very, very difficult.
1: Well, yeah, if you get a pro fighter, they're going to knock you out in a half a second.
0: Remember I went through my boxing phase?
1: Yes.
0: I went through a boxing phase. I'll never forget getting into the ring and the guy beating the hell out of me. And it, by the way, I loved it. It felt great. But you just learn, you know, when you're going to pretend to fight. Pretend you're going to fight. Okay, right? Kyle, pretend you're going to fight. Rich, pretend you're going to fight.
1: I'm going to take off and run. That's how I would do it.
0: Right, just what you guys did. That's what I used to do. Like this. You put your hands right here. But when you're going to fight, you got to put your hands up here.
2: Yeah, pirate.
0: You got to protect your face.
2: Yeah, totally.
0: Because that's, I was like, let's go, dude. Pow, pow, pow.
1: Oh.
0: You got to go.
3: Oh, wow. Yeah.
1: You want to peek out? Peek out.
0: Peek-a-boo, peek-a-boo.
3: I was wondering, didn't they, like, okay, so boxers do that, right? It's probably because they have the gloves. But don't you think you could just punch the glove and then you punch their face?
0: They do that, too.
3: Like, does it actually guard you?
0: Well, hopefully you're holding it. Well, when you do, because then you put your gloves in your face and they just beat you and then it protects your face.
3: Because when I would get beat up by my siblings, I would try to cover my face and they would just take my hand and boom.
2: Yeah.
1: You hit yourself.
0: That hurts, but when you have gloves on, it doesn't hurt.
3: Okay.
0: It doesn't hurt. Anyway, what's a skill everyone thinks they're good at until they meet someone who's actually great at it? If you got anything to add to the list, text us. Text JJR and whatever you want to put on that list to 96893.

0: smoking a cigarette, lights mm-hmm. a cigarette. And it's like, to me, it was like he's taken away from what the guy was saying.
1: Because
0: I'm kind of like, who is this guy? What's this guy doing? Stop doing that. Did you guys see that?
2: Distracting.
0: It was very distracting and disrespectful to Nirvana. I was ticked. But I also didn't know who he is. So he's in the Foo Fighters?
1: Mm-hmm.
0: So did he not catch that it was a Nirvana thing?
2: I know. It's like, what relation
1: I'm
2: going to
1: go up with these guys from the Foo Fighters.
0: Yeah,
1: But I'll tell you, that bass player looks different. He looks like a school teacher now.
0: He looks like Dr. Phil.
1: For sure.
0: Yeah.
3: Child abuse is not a bad parent problem.
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3: Jessica, what's up? Good morning.
4: Hi, how are you guys?
3: Hi, how are you?
4: I'm good. I listen to you guys every single morning, and I have forever. I'm actually at work right now hiding because I was so excited that I got a call to get on air.
3: Oh, what can we do for you?
4: I texted last week and said that I have a new job where I have to get up extremely early like you guys do, and I want your best tips on how I can do that and be functional during the day. So give me all your best things.
3: Well, let's see.
4: John Jay, I know that you like cold plunge in the morning. I don't do that. So
3: okay. Well, let's try this, because Peyton is the newest member on the show. How do you handle it? Peyton, what do you do when you get up so early?
5: I mean, I need a lot of quiet time, first and foremost, to start off my morning and get myself in that mood. But yeah, I'm not like John Jay. I know John Jay has like a whole ritual and a whole thing that he goes through, but...
3: No tips?
4: No, it's so hard.
5: My tips is like, I think I just have to like be with myself for a little bit to kind of get started, because our days are always so crazy and never expected.
3: What about you, Rich?
6: I think you have to shower in the morning. I don't think the shower the night before is good enough, because you wake up and you've got that layer of sheet on you. Sheet. I'm saying sheet. I don't like that. You just got to wake up and start fresh. I mean, you don't always have to, you know, like wash your hair or everything, but like I do all the things. I shave, I brush the teeth, I floss, you know, stretch, but I like a shower in the morning, because that kind of gets you ready for a new chapter. And I think that's the one non-negotiable is the shower.
3: Jessica, what time do you wake up?
4: Well, what time do I, or should I?
3: Both.
4: I should wake up at like 4:45. I usually wake up at like 5:15.
6: Okay.
4: And I work with teenagers, so I have to wake them up when I get here. I'm in like a residential home.

0: behavioral health with teens.
1: Oh.
0: And so I'm waking them up when I'm like half asleep and grumpy. So I drink a lot of coffee, but it does not help. So,
1: what about you, Kyle? What's a tip you have?
2: My tip is eat a good breakfast. And I read once that an apple contains like more energy for your body and more natural energy for your body than a cup of coffee. So I suggest eating an apple.
0: Oh, look. I'm going to eat an apple immediately. They're all cooking breakfast in the kitchen and I'm hiding.
1: Do some stretches too. I agree with Rich. The shower will do it. Take a nice warm shower and then crank it cold for like 30 seconds.
3: Yeah, that's great.
0: I'm only going to do that because you guys say so.
1: Yeah, and then, you know, and then do some stretching. I do a lot of stretching. But thank you for listening, Jessica. Thank you for listening.
0: Oh, my God, always.
1: Oh, you are awesome. Well, have a great day. Now, let us know how it goes
0: you
1: tomorrow.
0: Too. Love you, guys.
1: Love you, too.
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6: Today, September 28th, is Ask a Stupid Question Day.
7: Stupid question is a stupid question.
8: What a stupid question that is. But I watch you a lot. You ask a lot of stupid questions.
9: You always want to ask me stupid questions.
6: It is Ask a Stupid Question Day today.
10: Oh, hey, ask your stupid questions.
11: Christina. Good morning. You're on the
12: Hi.
11: Air. Hi. How can we help
12: Hi.
11: You?
12: Hi. I was just calling the radio and I wasn't sure why. So that's my question. Why am I calling into the radio?
13: that's a good question.
11: So you heard me say call in and you called in.
12: Yeah. That was just the trigger and I just figured, all right, nice hey, job. Why not?
11: All right. Good. Good. Well, it's National Ask a Stupid Question Day, Christina. So thanks for calling in.
12: Yeah.
11: All right. Glow. Good morning, Glow.
14: Morning, y'all. Okay, stupid question is, Don J, when you're doing stacks and hacks, are you saying stats or stacks is my stupid question?
11: That's a great question, and because I mumble a lot. So we created stacks and hacks because I have all this stuff I want to get to, and I end up putting in a pile, so it's just stacks and stacks. So it's S-T-A-C-K-S, stacks. And then hacks rhymes with stacks, right?
14: Because irritating, but I'm like, just go with it, Glow.
11: Yeah, just go with it. Stats and hacks.
13: But I get how you would think it was stats, mm-hmm. like statistics.
11: Yeah. Thanks, Glow.
14: Anywho, hey, have a good day.
11: You too.
13: Yeah, I have a dumb question.
11: What up, Alex?
15: Hey, so mine is kind of like a memory. I don't know, maybe like, I was in high school, so like mid-2000s, my family was watching TV and they were all watching The Fresh Prince of Bel-Air. And I joined in late, and when I sat down, I was just not even like real. It was an honest question, was like, hey, is this a rerun? And they all sat there in silence and they were like, well, yeah, like they're all reruns. Like, are you serious right now?
11: because it was over.
15: I just like didn't even process what I was saying. I was just like, oh my gosh, wait, have we seen this one? Like,
11: but they did end up remaking it a couple of years ago. But very
15: yeah,
11: good.
15: Yeah, they did. I don't think it was nearly as funny, but it wasn't a comedy.
11: It was
16: like drama.
11: Thanks.
15: My first thought was like, wait, is this a rerun? Have you seen this one yet?
11: That's good, Alex. Thank you. Wait, hold on line. I forgot. We got Becky G tickets on the line here.

0: Good morning.
1: Good morning.
0: What's your stupid question?
1: You know, it's more of like a high thought.
0: Okay.
1: Can anybody else hear when you scratch your head that you hear the Who else hears that besides you?
2: Oh, yeah, I think you can hear when somebody's scratching their head.
0: No, you mean the inside, like in your bones?
1: Can they hear the
3: I don't know if you can. I don't think other people can hear that.
2: I feel like I've
3: unless
2: seen John
3: they're really going at it.
2: Yeah, because John Jay really goes at his ear, and I can hear that from here, over here.
0: It's kind of like when you're chewing, you think no one else can hear you, but when they do hear you. Yeah. All right, Kat, that's a good one. Hold on.
2: That is a high thought.
0: Rebecca.
4: Hi, good morning. How is everyone today?
0: Hi, good. It's National Ask a Stupid Question Day. What's yours?
4: All right. My stupid question. No matter how many times I've tried to wrap my head around this concept, I don't understand the concept and how you launder money.
0: Oh, God.
2: Yeah.
0: I've never understood that. I watched Ozark twice.
2: The racketeering.
0: Oh, it's such a...
4: Seriously, I think Ozark is the one that prompted it for me. I'm like, well, if you're putting money into a business, you're just getting taxed on it anyways. I don't get it. I don't get the benefit. I'm trying to figure it out. I just can't.
0: I was watching something the other day. I can't remember what it was, but somebody handed somebody a bag of money on a TV show. And a whole bag of money. And they go, you're going to have to launder this now. And I was like, oh, man, what does that mean?
5: Well, I mean doesn't that mean like you clean it through
4: it
5: your business? So it's like if you're a drug mule or if you're a drug dealer and you get a bunch of cash, then you would put it into the strip club that you own. So eventually it goes in through a business. And then when it comes out, it's legitimate.
2: It looks legit.
3: Yeah. Mm-hmm.
5: It looks legit. I think that's how that works.
2: That's the
4: so you're
2: short
4: only
2: answer.
4: Getting a

0: So if you're short of change, you can borrow like a penny or two from that stash. But if you go over a little bit, you could leave your pennies in there for somebody else.
1: You mean like at a 7-Eleven or something?
0: Yeah, yeah.
1: Oh, I thought he was doing a phrase.
2: Like the change jar at a store.
0: Yeah.
1: That's the part you don't get?
3: Yeah, no, because like I saw them when I was like a little kid. I was probably maybe 7 years old and I saw it. And it just never made sense to me. It's like, take a penny, leave a penny. So I take a penny, but then I leave a penny. But then I'm short a penny.
1: No, like let's say you're buying something and it's $5.02. And you don't want to break your other five. So you can take 2 cents out of there. Now let's say there's another day where you're there and your bill is $4.80 and you get 20 cents back. You can take 20 cents and put it back in a thing. You're just it's like just being a kind person.
0: Yeah, either way, like a couple of pennies doesn't matter.
1: That's a good one. Hold on, Andrew.
0: It's a good question.
1: That's a good one. I might sneeze. Jordan, good morning. What's your stupid question?
4: Hi. So mine is more of a story about a stupid question that I asked when I was in high school. One of my teachers had what he called a dumb quote board, and anytime someone asked something that he thought was dumb, he would write our quote on the board and our name for every class period to see for that week. And I raised my hand and I asked, we were talking about prairie dogs, and I asked if dogs was spelled D-A-W-G.
1: Down.
4: On the board, and I've been embarrassed ever since.
1: Well, you're not wrong. That's your
2: In
1: friend.
2: In some cases, it is.
1: That's
2: right?
1: Your buddy. That's your dog. Yeah. Okay. All right, hold on, Jordan. All right, real quick. Out of all these, who gets Becky G tickets? Who do you guys think is, which is the dumbest question? Stupidest question.
2: I like them all.
5: I was going to say, they're all good.
2: Alex with the rerun is good.
0: It's pretty good. Uh-huh.
2: And then I like Kat with the scratch your head.
0: Scratch your head's like the it's Kat, more of a deep thought, but it's about a thought.
1: Kat, you want Becky G tickets? Are you down?
6: Yes.
1: Okay. I think she's coming to the fair, so you get to go to the fair and see her too.
5: Cool.
0: That's fun.
1: Yeah.
6: Awesome.
1: All right, hold on, Kat. All right.
0: Scratching her head.
1: Dill, can you handle that?
2: I got a stupid question, real quick.
0: Yeah, let's
1: go ahead.
2: Before we move on.
1: No, I was gonna tell you my stupid question.
2: Okay. If tomatoes are technically a fruit, uh-huh. right? Is ketchup like a smoothie?
0: It's good.
1: Yeah. Funny. I was going to say, you know how you go to Taco Bell, you said the sporks?
0: Uh-huh.
1: I was like, how come it's not called foon?
2: I like
1: the spork. Like they went, hey, fun. It's a spoon and a fork. It's a spork. Or why not call it a foon?
0: Maybe these aren't dumb. Maybe these are smarter than we think there.
2: No, but maybe it's because it's more spoon than fork.
1: Maybe. I don't know.
0: You know the phrase after dark?
1: Yeah.
0: Why isn't it after light? It's not after dark. After dark's morning.
1: That's right. So this is the question my wife asked me this weekend. So we were in Mexico this weekend. We were in Cancun for this like longevity seminar thing with a bunch of doctors and stuff. And she says to me, we're sitting on the beach looking at this beautiful beach. And she says, what ocean is this? And I'm like, pfft. And I was like, oh my God, I don't know. Do you guys know?
0: Pacific.
2: I would guess Pacific.
5: Yeah, I would
1: wrong,
5: guess
1: wrong.
5: So it's Atlantic?
1: Wrong.
5: Hmm.
1: I mean, it's the Caribbean, and it goes into the Atlantic.
5: Oh.
1: And I was like, ooh, wow, okay. Had no idea. But I had to Google it, and I was like.
0: I guess I think Mexico, since we're on that side, it would be.
1: Because I was all like, come on, Blake. And I was like, I don't know.
2: Oh, yeah, I've never been great with geography.
5: The maps.
1: But I know that had I said that question to my dad, he would have been pissed off. When I was a kid, I remember one time I asked him if Denmark was in the United States. He was pissed.
0: I bet.
1: Yeah.
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3: 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Brittany, you're on the air. Thanks for holding.
4: Basically, I sold my old couch on Facebook Marketplace, as you do. And when the guy came to pick it up, he came in and he was looking around my apartment and he's like, wait, I know this place. And I thought he was just being kind of creepy. And it turns out he's rented my apartment as an Airbnb like 3 years before I moved in. How weird is that? And then casually he goes, yeah, I actually got broken up with in your living room.
5: Oh my gosh, you
6: like, trauma. What?
4: Yeah, and then he's like, she ended our engagement right here.
6: Engagement.
4: And then he starts showing me these pictures of the two of them, and he's like standing exactly where my television is. And he's like, low-key starts tearing up. but like, I pretended I didn't notice for his sake, because it was honestly so awkward. And I felt bad at first, but then he starts like hitting on me, and he's like, you know, I'd love to make some new memories here. And I'm like, sure, take your couch and get out of my house.
5: Goodbye, mister.
3: Goodbye. Make a new memory. Buddy. Here's a memory of you buying this couch and leaving.
5: Right. How uncomfortable.
7: Oh my gosh, I'd be scared that he would come back.
5: Yeah, totally.
6: Now, I hope you have asked to see that locks have been changed since he rented it all that time ago. That's weird.
4: Oh, I know, right? Yeah. That's definitely on the list.
3: That's one of the things about Facebook Marketplace, and that Nate Bargatze makes a joke about it, how they're so careful in the public, and then she puts an ad to sell a chair for $5 on Facebook Marketplace, and it could be a serial killer showing up at their house when you open the door.
6: He's like, the most positive upside is you make about $5.
3: Right. Yeah. Did you guys see that story in the news, speaking of Airbnb, where this family rented an Airbnb? And they walk in, and there's I'm going to get the story kind of right. There's a painting on the wall. They're in a beach house.
7: Yes, and it's a picture of their family.
3: Their family in the water.
7: Yes.
3: Isn't that wild?
7: Yes, so I saw weird. That.
3: That's so good.

0: like, there's dad. Hey, my God, there we are. Like, that's such a crazy story.
1: I kind of had a weird moment that it wasn't me, but it was weird. And I guess I never really, like, connected the dots. John, did you remember when you let my family go up to your cabin a couple years ago?
0: Yeah.
1: At your cabin, by, like, the little fridge, there was pictures of girls that I went to middle school with and that I've known forever. And it was, like, the weirdest thing because I was like, why are my worlds colliding? Even though I knew you knew who it was just weird.
0: No, I didn't know them. I collect those.
1: Oh, yeah. Yeah, you do that. You go to the Goodwill. You take them out of all the picture frames.
0: Put them on my fridge. Those are
1: exactly. Yeah. It does sound a little creepy when I say it out loud. But it was weird.
0: Yeah, that was our friends. In fact, it's so funny because one of them's a model and they're all grown up and married and have kids now. And they're like all grew up with my kids.
1: And I've known them since I was like 8, which is wild.
0: Weird. That is so weird. That is weird. Well, Brittany, thanks for sharing that story with us.
2: Of course. Thank you.
0: Yeah. Have a great day. Thanks for listening.
2: Bye-bye.

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We give you those movie tickets this hour here on Hits 93.1. You're home for Johnny J and Richard Moore with some brand new Marshmello Phoenix on the way right after this. Even though we both know we're liars and we start each other's fires.

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1: You've been thinking about tacos all day, haven't you? Tell the truth.
0: Yeah. Taco Tuesday.
1: Hey, let's add some movie tickets to that, man.
0: Oh, yeah.
1: 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Yeah, you and the family are going to enjoy yourselves.
0: Thank you very much.
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just waiting for 5 o'clock to get here. We all are. I know. 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You're on for Giant Jam Rich in the morning, coming up at 5:10 on your ride home. 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
1: I saw my dad, and he knew we were going to go roller skating, and he was like, hey, how do you feel about doing a roller skating team squad? 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